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Saluting the Coppins family, who owned houses on three of the four corners when the hamlet began at Brock Road and Regional Road 21. 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
1: Oh, it's beautiful. 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
1: Warning. Listening to Mindbender may cause confusion, amazement, and Dan Pollard explaining things he barely understands. Like the difference between centripetal and centrifugal.
2: Hey, I totally understand it.
1: Sure you do, Dan. Mindbender with Dan Pollard. Every Tuesday and Thursday. Facts so twisted, even Dan's mind gets bent.
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1: An easy start for motorists on the 404 headed southbound so far this morning, and nothing to slow you on Highway 48 and Highway 47 is following suit, looking good in and out of Uxbridge. Don't forget about the detour, though. That is in the Sutton area. That's High Street. It won't be usable between West and Burke. You'll have to use North Street instead. 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
2: From the Skywards News Center, I'm Raphael Torres. Uxbridge residents who need a little help with voting can get assistance at several locations in the community from October 13th through Election Day on October 26th. 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If you haven't received your voter information letter or need help voting online, you can also call the voter helpline or email election@uxbridge.ca. Durham Region's Fall Battery Collection is coming up October 5th through 9th on your regular Green Bin Collection Day. Residents can put their used household batteries in a clear, sealed plastic bag and place it on top of their closed green bin. Remember, batteries should never go in the garbage or blue box, as they pose a serious fire risk. If you miss collection week, you can drop them off for free at a region waste management facility. Canada is extending travel and immigration restrictions linked to the Ebola outbreak for another 60 days, now through November 27th. The restriction is affecting not only Canadian travelers, but also visitors from Uganda, South Sudan, and Congo, while some foreign nationals who have recently been in those countries face travel or quarantine rules. Canadian citizens and permanent residents returning from the affected countries must also quarantine for 21 days. From the Skywards News Center, I'm Raphael Torres.
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3: Today we have a high of 22 with a mix of sun and cloud. Overnight tonight we have a low of 10 with a few clouds. Tomorrow mainly cloudy with a high of 22. Overnight we have a low of 14 with cloudy skies. And Thursday a high of 22 with a 30% chance of showers. Overnight we have a low of 11 with a 40% chance of rain. And that's your Skywards weather. I'm Antonia Altabonte.
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0: Good morning, Uxbridge. This is Hits 105.5, and it's Jomar here with you. Hopefully, you're having a great Tuesday morning so far. The sun will be up a little after 7 o'clock this morning, and potentially some sun on the rise as well. Fog will be disappearing if you're seeing it, but we will be seeing mostly clouds, a little more in weather a little later on this morning. But hey, we got lots of music and a whole bunch to talk about, I think, as we always do. But isn't that what we love doing, though, just being able to have a great conversation? So I will make sure to it that we have a great deal of that. So we'll take a quick break. I'm going to get some coffee going just outside of the studios and get you more here on The Morning Joe.
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0: So we had a lot of sunshine last week, and that was beautiful. Well, I guess there will be times when it will be lots of clouds, and we are going to be back for that throughout this week, heading into next week, because it's just mostly clouds. We're looking at the forecast, and it's clouds, mainly cloudy, mix of sun and cloud. Cloud is going to be the word for the week, unfortunately. However, at least showers are not going to be as likely, although they might happen mostly on Thursday. But we are just experiencing some fog for this morning. They will eventually dissipate, though, come the sunrise, I'd probably say. Temperatures are now starting to hover, at least the highs for the week, in the low 20s, upper teens. And then the lows also kind of are around the same. I thought it was going to be cold already, but I think we just had a few unusual situations last week with the temperatures dropping below 10 degrees. But again, not the worst in the world. It's the Morning Joe. I'll be back with some more, but first a quick check on traffic. Let's see how those roads are going.
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2: Looking once again on the southbound side of the 404, everything continuing to impress. There may be a little buildup as you make your way past Davis Drive, but even down from Finch to the DVP, at least for now, is traveling smoothly. Highway 48 is also in good shape, and no problems or slowdowns on Highway 47 in or out of Uxbridge. If you spot something else, tell us toll-free at 1-833-NOW-SLOW. 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And that's the latest traffic. I'm Spencer Costin.
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0: That's Shawn Mendes here on The Morning Joe. It's Hits 105.5, and I've been hearing all kinds of things regarding the VMAs, the MTV Video Music Awards that took place this past weekend, along other fine awards ceremonies that seem to happen around this time of year. So the single award that seems to describe it, well, let me maybe put it a bit more nicely. I would probably say it was described as a lot to take in. Now, it could be interpreted as a lot energetically, but also some people are saying a lot in terms of just pure chaos. But anyways, I mean, there were two people that surely walked out as complete winners and dominating, in a sense, if you want to put it that way, the entire awards ceremony. So Madonna topped the show, of course, with all kinds of wins and a stage performance and just a great deal that was honoring her. Of course, Taylor Swift, who won, among other things, an award called the Artist Director Honors Award. All kinds of that. And then, of course, the musical performances, a great deal of artists that came in. Sabrina Carpenter, Ray, Lisa, among several others. And then Snoop Dogg holding down everything together as the host of this year's VMAs. What do you think? If you got to catch it this past weekend. Well, unfortunately for a group of people that were watching or attempting to watch on a certain network, well, there was a football game that apparently went into overtime, or simply running late. Then the VMA broadcast on that network was delayed by more than 15 minutes, so they were not able to see the live feed of whatever was going on out in Los Angeles. But I guess if you were not watching a football game this past weekend, then you know you're watching it as it was unfolding in real time. Well, you know what? Speaking of award winners, we have a couple of them coming up in the next set, which include Taylor Swift and Madonna. First, another check on traffic.
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2: An uneventful drive continues on the southbound side of the 404. Minimal buildup just past Davis Drive briefly, but everything else moving quite well. Issue and volume free on Highway 48 at this time and clear on Highway 47 in and out of Uxbridge. If you spot something else, tell us toll free at 1-833 now slow. 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
1: An uneventful drive continues on the southbound side of the 404. Minimal buildup just past Davis Drive briefly, but everything else moving quite well. Issue and volume free on Highway 48 at this time and clear on Highway 47 in and out of Uxbridge. If you spot something else, tell us toll free at 1-833-NOW-SLOW. 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
2: 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Canada is extending travel and immigration restrictions linked to the Ebola outbreak for another 60 days, now through November 27th. The restriction is affecting not only Canadian travelers, but also visitors from Uganda, South Sudan, and Congo, while some foreign nationals who have recently been in those countries face travel or quarantine rules. Canadian citizens and permanent residents returning from the affected countries must also quarantine for 21 days. From the Skywards News Center, I'm Raphael Torres.
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4: Today we have a high of 22 with a mix of sun and cloud. Overnight tonight we have a low of 10 with a few clouds. Tomorrow mainly cloudy with a high of 22. Overnight we have a low of 14 with cloudy skies. And Thursday a high of 22 with a 30% chance of showers. Overnight we have a low of 11 with a 40% chance of rain. And that's your Skywards weather. I'm Antonia Altabonte.
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0: It's the Morning Joe here in Hits 105.5. Good morning, Joe Mar with you. Hopefully you're having a good Tuesday so far. And if you're on the roads, maybe crawling in traffic, wherever you may be, well, right here with you. And I don't know if it's going to get much better over the next 15 or so years with a projected several thousands of cars coming to join us by that time. Out in Pickering, there's a study that's being conducted regarding some of the potential areas of improvement on local streets as well as along the 401. But just to think about that statistic, that there will be several thousand cars joining us on top of the existing traffic in 15 years. I mean, we already have rush hour, and rush hour is not the same as it used to be. It's just higher amounts of volume. But then what more in 15 years? It's just going to increase from there. So maybe those shortcuts we used to take or local routes are going to become completely backlogged. Well, maybe this is something to think about when the upcoming elections are up and what your mayoral candidates and councillors are thinking regarding this. I mean, it's not the worst here in Uxbridge as far as I know, but that could just be me. You might have a far better idea of the true traffic situation here. And speaking of traffic, let's see how that is going. Here's Spencer Costin.
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0: Brian Adams here on Hits 105.5. It's the Morning Joe, and it is National Coffee Day. Finally, a great day to be able to actually celebrate the fact that I'm having coffee almost every morning. You probably are getting your cup of Java going as we speak, or maybe you'll be on your way if you're on the road. Well, enjoy that coffee today. It is definitely well earned. But, you know, you've got a lot of things to think about with coffee in terms of the different preparation methods. I still have yet to really master how I'll be able to get the right cup of coffee at home, because we've always just had instant cups. Then there's also those Keurig or Tassimo type instant pods. I've had those ones recently, especially because we've just been receiving them. So, and we also have a machine sitting around, so may as well use it. And then there's also, of course, the big coffee machine. And that is something where I'm still, I guess it's maybe it's the blend, now that I think about it, just trying out different combinations, because we've always just stuck with the basics in terms of typical coffee blends that you'd go with. But I have yet to be more adventurous. Maybe you might have some recommendations. If you ever see me out anywhere, let me know, because I'm always looking out for some good coffee options for the week and anything, especially on National Coffee Day, to properly celebrate a good solid cup of Joe. I mean, what better place to do it than right here on The Morning Joe? We got some more old classics coming up after this, including Bon Jovi, but right now, some traffic.
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2: Things still moving well on the 404 headed southbound, though there is a bit more buildup than last check between Davis Drive and St. John's Side Road. A little bit of volume as well just between Elgin Mills and 16th, and now Finch to the DVP beginning to fill in. Highway 48 is still moving well, though, and no problems or slowdowns on Highway 47 in or out of Uxbridge. 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And that's the latest traffic. I'm Spencer Costin.
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Looking ahead to tomorrow, we'll be partaking in the National Day for Truth and Reconciliation. And although not a fully fledged holiday here in Uxbridge, there will still be some interruptions to service, mainly with the waste management facility closures for the day in Oshawa, Scugog, Brock, Clarington, and in Whitby. And of course, city services. Banks may be operating with reduced hours, if not closed entirely. But in terms of activities to do, well, today, later this afternoon, be sure to head downtown to the township office for a flag-raising ceremony that will take place from 2 to 2:30. And then continuing in the observations and education and everything to do with understanding, discovering, and acknowledging the rich history of our lands. We've

0: 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And that's the latest traffic. I'm Spencer Costin.
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1: The first volume on the southbound 404 is going to be from Davis Drive to St. John's Side Road, but we're beginning to see signs of intermittent volume starting around Bloomington. By the time you get to Stouffville, it's beginning to solidify, and it does continue all the way down to 16th. You get a brief reprieve, and then there is still that collision on the southbound 404 just below Steeles, so heavy volume from there down to the DVP. Highway 48 still looking good, though, and we are not seeing any problems on Highway 47 in or out of Uxbridge. If you spot something else, tell us toll-free at 1-833-NOW-SLOW. 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And that's the latest traffic. I'm Spencer Costin.
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2: From the Skywards News Center, I'm Raphael Torres. Uxbridge residents who need a little help with voting can get assistance at several locations in the community from October 13th through Election Day on October 26th. Voter assistance will be available at Town Hall and the Uxbridge Public Library, with additional evening services at the Goodwood and Zephyr Community Centers. If you haven't received your voter information letter or need help voting online, you can also call the voter helpline or email election@uxbridge.ca. Durham Region's Fall Battery Collection is coming up October 5th through 9th on your regular Green Bin Collection Day. Residents can put their used household batteries in a clear, sealed plastic bag and place it on top of their closed green bin. Remember, batteries should never go in the garbage or blue box, as they pose a serious fire risk. If you miss collection week, you can drop them off for free at a Region Waste Management facility. Canada is extending travel and immigration restrictions linked to the Ebola outbreak for another 60 days, now through November 27th. The restriction is affecting not only Canadian travelers, but also visitors from Uganda, South Sudan, and Congo, while some foreign nationals who have recently been in those countries face travel or quarantine rules. Canadian citizens and permanent residents returning from the affected countries must also quarantine for 21 days. From the Skywards News Center, I'm Raphael Torres.
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5: Losses across the board for the North American markets yesterday. Several key economic releases due this week, which could shape the path of the U.S. federal policy, including a reading on inflation in the labor market, as well as a payroll report on Friday. TSX down almost 1% or 311 points. Dow lost 0.7% or 346 points. S&P 500 down 0.75% and the NASDAQ lost 250 points. Canadian dollar weakened to a 2.5-month low against its U.S. counterpart to land at 70.53 cents U.S. In corporate news, Meta stock slipped almost 5%, following an almost 13% gain last week amid a series of announcements relating to its personal AI agent, Muse. The fall came as stocks related to the AI trade broadly sold off. Shares of companies tied to the AI build-out effort tumbled after news of OpenAI's latest agent escape and the company's move to pause training of its newest models. Shares of photonics company Lumentum fell over 2% and Coherent dropped 4.5%. NVIDIA stock outperformed yesterday and was up almost 2%. The company announced new AI safety software and a $150 billion increase to its stock buyback program. Other chip makers like Marvel Technology and Advanced Micro Devices started the week down almost 4%. And Roblox, shares of the gaming platform provider, tumbled almost 10% after Jefferies downgraded the stock from hold, noting that it sees pressures ahead. From the Skywards Business Center, I'm Alexis Deary.
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6: Today we have a high of 22 with a mix of sun and cloud. Overnight tonight we have a low of 10 with a few clouds. Tomorrow mainly cloudy with a high of 22. Overnight we have a low of 14 with cloudy skies. And Thursday a high of 22 with a 30% chance of showers. Overnight we have a low of 11 with a 40% chance of rain. And that's your Skywards weather. I'm Antonia Altabonte.
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0: You're like Jamie Fine here on The Morning Joe. Do you know what those four words have in common? Jamie Fine, you're like. They all end in the letter E. On top of National Coffee Day, I found this to be very interesting. Today is also National Silent E Day. And all of those, Jamie, Fine, you're like, all have silent E's. Isn't that wild? Reading up on this National Silent E Day, I discovered a few things that we kind of don't really think about, but they've always been there in the English language in terms of grammar. Well, every time you put an E at the end of a word that could have gone without an E, it will change the sound of one of, if not the closest, vowels to it. So, for example, cap becomes cape, and it always changes it to the long vowel sound. Well, there might be a few exceptions, but generally that's the gist of it. Then the same thing for when you put an E in front of a C or a G, as it softens or changes that sound as well. And this is an interesting one that I read up to round off all of these points about the silent E. Every syllable must have both a written vowel and a vowel sound, which I didn't know was an official convention in the English language until reading this up, but it does make perfect sense. And I guess kind of in the same vein as that V rule, then this kind of helps balance the word out, or maybe it's just habit because we've been seeing these words so much and it just looks pleasant. I don't know. English seems to be a language full of making things seem pleasant, even though we probably have some of the largest collections of irregularities in our language compared to others across the globe.
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0: There's that record-breaking song from Ella Langley, now in its 24th week of being on the number one spot in the Billboard charts. That's almost half a year, essentially, which is quite an accomplishment for an artist. I mean, considering that she's already broken the record for the longest and now is just cementing that, that is just amazing. And this is truly one of those things that you'd call a crossover song, because it is absolutely dominating on the country charts, but for it to hit the pop 100, that is an impressive feat. But it also comes to show you that tastes are diversifying. And I think that really any genre belongs on the Billboard 100, and so that's a real good testament to it. In spite of what some may say of, oh, I've never heard of Choosin' Texas before, but I guess to each their own. Well, still more music along the way here on The Morning Joe. This is Hits 105.5. A check on traffic first, and then some more, including a duo that'll sing a famous song called I've Had the Time of My Life.
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2: 404 headed southbound starts off with a little volume at Davis Drive to St. John's Side Road, and then as early as Stouffville Road, we're seeing more volume that actually technically basically heads all the way down to the DVP without really improving. The heaviest portion, though, is going to be between Finch and the DVP, as there is now a new collision just below Shepherd. We are also seeing a collision on Elgin Mills that's right at the 404. It's not causing much in the way of delays, just letting you know it is there. Highway 48, though, is moving quite well, and everything looking good on Highway 47 in and out of Uxbridge. If you spot something else, tell us toll-free at 1-833-NOW-SLOW. 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And that's the latest traffic. I'm Spencer Costin.
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0: the program for today here on the Morning Joe. I know I can't really conjure up much sun. It's not really the most sunny this morning, but hopefully have a great morning nonetheless. Just know it's going to be pretty cloudy for the rest of today and throughout this week. If the sun does come out, though, it'll be a nice welcome surprise. Oh, before I forget, I remember mentioning something along the lines of it'd be pretty cool to get to meet you someday last week, just kind of in conversation. And I always thought to myself, I'm sure one day I'll be able to get to meet somebody who tunes into the Morning Joe. Well, there will be a chance on Saturday where I'll be on location at the Quicken Lube at the corner of Main and 9th Line, joining in on all the great celebrations of that grand opening and just being able to get to meet people and say hi, because I hope, in spite of the clouds forecasted for that day, I'm not going to let that hamper on the mood to be able to enjoy a fine Saturday in the neighborhood. So, yeah, I'm looking forward to it. If you're ever able to catch it around, come by and say hi, and I'd be more than happy to get to meet you. But in the meantime, Dan will be in later today for the afternoon drive, so be sure to tune in for that and enjoy the great variety of music here on Hits 105.5. Now, one more look at traffic. Here's Spencer Costin.
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2: Volume starts out pretty good on the 404 headed southbound. There's only a little between Davis Drive and St. John's Side Road, but by the time you get to Stouffville, expect to see intermittent volume all the way down to the DVP. It's heaviest as you make your way between Elgin Mills and 16th, and then looks better until you get down to Steeles. From Steeles to the DVP, quite heavy, and that's partially because there's a new collision just below Shepherd that's adding to that volume. There is still the collision on Elgin Mills right at the 404 as well. Minimal volume there, but letting you know it is there. Highway 48 still looking good at this point. And nothing to slow you down right now on Highway 47 in or out of Uxbridge. If you spot something else, tell us toll free at 1-833-NOW-SLOW. 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And that's the latest traffic. I'm Spencer Costin.
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0: 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Weather.
1: Today we have a high of 22 with a mix of sun and cloud. Overnight tonight we have a low of 10 with a few clouds. Tomorrow mainly cloudy with a high of 22. Overnight we have a low of 14 with cloudy skies. And Thursday a high of 22 with a 30% chance of showers. Overnight we have a low of 11 with a 40% chance of rain. And that's your Skywards weather. I'm Antonia Altabonte.
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1: Today we have a high of 22 with a mix of sun and cloud. Overnight tonight we have a low of 10 with a few clouds. Tomorrow mainly cloudy with a high of 22. Overnight we have a low of 14 with cloudy skies. And Thursday a high of 22 with a 30% chance of showers. Overnight we have a low of 11 with a 40% chance of rain. And that's your Skywards weather. I'm Antonia Altabonte.
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2: Today we have a high of 22 with a mix of sun and cloud. Overnight tonight we have a low of 10 with a few clouds. Tomorrow mainly cloudy with a high of 22. Overnight we have a low of 14 with cloudy skies. And Thursday a high of 22 with a 30% chance of showers. Overnight we have a low of 11 with a 40% chance of rain. And that's your Skywards weather. I'm Antonia Altabonte.
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3: Warning. Listening to Mindbender may cause confusion, amazement, and Dan Pollard explaining things he barely understands. 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
1: Today we have a high of 22 with a mix of sun and cloud. Overnight tonight we have a low of 10 with a few clouds. Tomorrow mainly cloudy with a high of 22. Overnight we have a low of 14 with cloudy skies. And Thursday a high of 22 with a 30% chance of showers. Overnight we have a low of 11 with a 40% chance of rain. And that's your Skywards weather. I'm Antonia Altabonte.
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2: Warning. Listening to Mindbender may cause confusion, amazement, and Dan Pollard explaining things he barely understands. Like the difference between centripetal and centrifugal.
3: Hey, I totally understand it.
2: Sure you do, Dan. Mindbender with Dan Pollard. Every Tuesday and Thursday. 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
1: Weather.
2: Today we have a high of 22 with a mix of sun and cloud. Overnight tonight we have a low of 10 with a few clouds. Tomorrow mainly cloudy with a high of 22. Overnight we have a low of 14 with cloudy skies. And Thursday a high of 22 with a 30% chance of showers. Overnight we have a low of 11 with a 40% chance of rain. And that's your Skywards weather. I'm Antonia Altabonte.
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1: Today we have a high of 22 with a mix of sun and cloud. Overnight tonight we have a low of 10 with a few clouds. Tomorrow mainly cloudy with a high of 22. Overnight we have a low of 14 with cloudy skies. And Thursday a high of 22 with a 30% chance of showers. Overnight we have a low of 11 with a 40% chance of rain. And that's your Skywards weather. I'm Antonia Altabonte.
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1: Looks pretty good out there on the major routes. Just a bit of volume northbound on the 404 through the 407 and again through Bloomington Side Road. Southbound on the 404 slows from Shepherd to the 401. We have some volume as well on 48 through Bloomington Side Road. Beyond that, everything runs well through Ballantrae up towards Georgina. 47 to Uxbridge looks good. No issues to report on 12 out towards Brecon, and the regional roads are all in great shape. Make the most of fall before the snow flies. 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That's the latest traffic. I'm Alexis Deary.
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2: From the Skywards News Center, I'm Raphael Torres. 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Durham Region's Fall Battery Collection is coming up October 5th through 9th on your regular Green Bin Collection Day. Residents can put their used household batteries in a clear, sealed plastic bag and place it on top of their closed green bin. Remember, batteries should never go in the garbage or blue box, as they pose a serious fire risk. If you miss collection week, you can drop them off for free at a region waste management facility. Canada is extending travel and immigration restrictions linked to the Ebola outbreak for another 60 days, now through November 27th. The restriction is affecting not only Canadian travelers, but also visitors from Uganda, South Sudan, and Congo, while some foreign nationals who have recently been in those countries face travel or quarantine rules. Canadian citizens and permanent residents returning from the affected countries must also quarantine for 21 days. From the Skywards News Center, I'm Raphael Torres.
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3: Overnight tonight, we cool down to a low of 10 with a few clouds. Tomorrow, mainly cloudy with a high of 22. Overnight, we have a low of 16 with cloudy skies. And Thursday, a high of 24 with a 30% chance of showers. Overnight, we have a low of 12 with a 40% chance of rain. And that's your Skywards weather. I'm Antonia Altabonte.
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0: Hey there, we are at it again. It is a Tuesday afternoon, the afternoon drive. We will not be in studio tomorrow, but we'll be spending time reflecting on Truth and Reconciliation Day and back at it again on Thursday. But just taking a look and looking at the crowd last night at the Uxbridge Arena, which was great to see for the mayoral and the regional councillors and also the school trustees. And a huge thank you to the folks at the Cosmos for putting this all to together and to putting it online as well so people could see it online. And it's up to everybody else to make sure that they are informed and ready to vote. So speaking of the township, to vote, you want to make sure that you are on that list. Despite the fact that, you know, there have been some conversation, you had to register. People have registered in the past, but there's a transfer of all the names, the lists of eligible voters, and it's just a case of making sure that you are an eligible voter. I've done it very quickly. I did it online, and you can also do it if you haven't had a chance through the township. Emily Elliott, who's a deputy clerk of the township, was recently in to tell us more about it.
1: We're really encouraging people to check that their information is accurate and up to date on the voters. It was handled by MPAC, and now it's handled by Elections Ontario. As with every election, electors are encouraged to check that their information is accurate and up to date. Same goes here. So we're just reinforcing that same message. There's no requirement to register. We just want you to check so that you get your letter. So at this point, you can visit uxbridge.voterservices.ca, and that link is embedded on the township website as well. So you can check yourself right now. As always, you can call the township office, 905-852-9181, and staff will be more than happy to assist with checking for you. You can do that at any time, but really you're going to want to make sure that you make time to do that before October 9th.
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5: I've never seen

0: It's 105.5 traffic update.
1: It's slow going northbound on the 404 through Bloomington Side Road where we have construction. Southbound on the 404 slows from Finch to the 401. No delays to report on Highway 12 as well as on 47 into Uxbridge. You'll find that the regional roads look pretty good, not spotting any delays on the York-Durham line as well as on Brock Road to Coppins Corners and Lake Ridge out to Victoria Corners. Raven Shoe to Eudora is trouble-free. And in Town and Georgina, we do have construction on the High Street Bridge. 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That's the latest traffic. I'm Alexis Deary.
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0: Good afternoon. Hey, it's a bit of a pet peeve time for me here on the afternoon drive. It's Dan Pollard. So I had quite a conversation with somebody recently, and they didn't have a conversation with me. Problem was, they were wearing ear pods. Nothing drives me more nuts when you're in a grocery store or in a store and somebody's talking. You think they're talking to you, and you respond, and you realize that they're actually on the phone walking around talking. I think that is just very rude. But the speakerphone thing drives me absolutely crazy because I don't really want to hear someone else's conversation on the telephone, and I'm sure most people don't. In fact, recent surveys show that over 80, if not 90% of people would rather that someone use the phone without using the speakerphone. Somebody brought this up the other day, and the reason I bring it up is because I kind of stumbled on the story. I didn't realize that on the TTC there's actually a bylaw in place about using audio devices without headphones. There's a fine, $195, and this has been in place for 3 years now, so it is fairly recent. Go Transit say that they will ask somebody to stop, and if they don't, then they could be removed at the next stop. But in the 3 years that TTC has had this in place, they've only used it once. One person fined $195 for playing loud music and not stopping when they were asked to do that. And I don't know if it's part and parcel with the way we're going in society, but Charles McPherson from Charles McPherson Associates, a company that trains domestic staff in discipline and courtesy, says it's definitely something that is happening more and more often. He says there is a social responsibility to be aware of others. And this was brought up by somebody that I know. They said, I'd hate to be the person who's having that telephone conversation on the other end because you think you're having a one-on-one conversation, but effectively you're not because everybody else is listening to what you are saying. And they say that that would be rather troublesome because they, you know, they think they're just having a conversation with their friend. Good point, and something to keep in mind for those who like to use the speakerphone. Back to Charles McPherson, he says, remember, there are 8 billion people in the world, and it's not all about you.
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2: It's a collision-free drive out on the major routes this afternoon. We just have volume southbound on the 404 from Finch to the 401 and northbound on the 404 through Bloomington Side Road. Things are moving at the limit on 48 through Stouffville and Ballantrae, as well as on the 407 in both directions. Regional roads are in great shape and not spotting any in-town issues in

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1: It's slow going northbound on the 404 through Major Mac and again through Bloomington Side Road. Southbound on the 404 slows from Finch to the 401. 407's in good shape. No issues on Highway 12 as well as on 7A out towards Port Perry. In town in Uxbridge, no issues to report there. Just filling in on Main through Toronto and Brock. Things are looking good in town in Stouffville. No issues in Keswick. And we do have some construction on the High Street Bridge in Georgina. You found the one. 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That's the latest traffic. I'm Alexis Deary.
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2: From the Skywards News Center, I'm Raphael Torres. Uxbridge residents who need a little help with voting can get assistance at several locations in the community from October 13th through Election Day on October 26th. Voter assistance will be available at Town Hall and the Uxbridge Public Library, with additional evening services at the Goodwood and Zephyr Community Centers. If you haven't received your voter information letter or need help voting online, you can also call the voter helpline or email election@uxbridge.ca. Durham Region's Fall Battery Collection is coming up October 5th through 9th on your regular Green Bin Collection Day. Residents can put their used household batteries in a clear, sealed plastic bag and place it on top of their closed green bin. Remember, batteries should never go in the garbage or blue box, as they pose a serious fire risk. If you miss collection week, you can drop them off for free at a region waste management facility. Canada is extending travel and immigration restrictions linked to the Ebola outbreak for another 60 days, now through November 27th. The restriction is affecting not only Canadian travelers, but also visitors from Uganda, South Sudan, and Congo, while some foreign nationals who have recently been in those countries face travel or quarantine rules. Canadian citizens and permanent residents returning from the affected countries must also quarantine for 21 days. From the Skywards News Center, I'm Raphael Torres.
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3: Overnight tonight, we cool down to a low of 10 with a few clouds. Tomorrow, mainly cloudy with a high of 22. Overnight, we have a low of 16 with cloudy skies. And Thursday, a high of 24 with a 30% chance of showers. Overnight, we have a low of 12 with a 40% chance of rain. And that's your Skywards weather. I'm Antonia Altabonte.
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1: Well, a lot of big hockey news today. Good afternoon. It is the Afternoon Drive with Dan. I mean, yes, the NHL season is starting tonight. The Toronto Maple Leafs taking on the Montreal Canadiens. And it is an early start for the regular season for the NHL because they're going to an 84-game schedule. They only had a couple of preseason games, so they want to squeeze everything in before all the ice melts during the summer. And a big day for the Leafs yesterday with their big trade, Matthew Nyes going to Columbus for Kirill Marchenko. So that's exciting, but I find this just as exciting. Hockey Night in Canada is going to live on, at least the banner will. I'm sure you know by now, Hockey Night in Canada, no longer part of the NHL schedule. However, they are going to be broadcasting 8 primetime games of the PWHL, the Professional Women's Hockey League, and it will be under the banner of Hockey Night in Canada. The PWHL season begins December the 5th on CBC, Montreal taking on Hamilton, and they are one of the new expansion teams. The league has gone from 6 teams to 12 in its 4 years. Along with Hamilton, Detroit, Las Vegas, and San Jose join the so-called original 6 in the PWHL. They will have a pregame and a postgame show on Hockey Night in Canada, and there'll be some other programming throughout the year on Saturdays, replacing what used to be NHL action.
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0: 105.5 traffic update.
1: It's slow going northbound on the 404 past the 407 to Major Mac, and again slows through Bloomington Side Road. Southbound on the 404 slows from Finch to the 401. 407's in good shape, no issues on 12 past 7 a.m. towards Brock. 47 to Uxbridge looks good, no issues on Lake Regatta Dagmar or on the York-Durham line. 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That's the latest traffic. I'm Alexis Deary.
2: Warning. Listening to Mindbender may cause confusion, amazement, and Dan Pollard explaining things he barely understands. 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
2: Sure you do, Dan. 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

0: Going to the dogs this afternoon. It is the afternoon drive with Dan. Well, going to the dog owners anyway. Some big news, if you didn't hear it before, town council wrapped things up before the election. Something was approved, and it is big news for dog owners. It's a new off-leash optional dog trail. So it's optional. You could still use a lead. But if you want to take Pooch off the lead, that has been approved. This is for a 100-acre tract on Brookdale Side Road. And this was a tract of land, actually, that the Township of Uxbridge managed to grab. The region was deciding what land was going to be used for the new Uxbridge Urban Park. And the township said, well, hang on, this little stretch here, that would work great if we could just kind of parcel it off and we could use it as an optional off-leash dog trail. And that is going to happen. And there'll be more information coming forward. There's going to be some cost because they're going to have to make sure that dogs don't get loose and end up on Brookdale Side Road. But I'm sure we'll get more information following the municipal election. Speaking of the election, a huge thank you to Leisha and her crew at the Uxbridge Cosmos for putting together those all candidates meetings last night and again the previous Monday. It is so important for people to be able to see people one-on-one and hear their actual words. It's something that's very important to us as well, and that is why we have Township Talk on a regular basis every Wednesday at 8:10. This past week, Emily Elliott, the deputy clerk, joined us. We have all kinds of staff members and politicians during the year join us because it is their words, and it's our best effort to get the truth out there on a regular basis, something that occurred last night, and that is because of Leisha and her crew at the Uxbridge Cosmos. So once again, thank you as we head toward the election.
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2: It's slow going northbound on the 404 approaching the 407 to Major Mac, and again slow going through Bloomington Side Road where we have construction in the left-hand lane. Beyond that, up towards Woodbine, everything moves at the limit. No problems southbound on the 404, just a bit of volume from Finch to the 401. Filling in eastbound on the 407 past the 412 out towards Highway 12. 47's in good shape, no issues on 48 through Stouffville and Ballantrae, and the rest of the regional roads run at the limit. Ready to race? Register now for the Nutrients Oakville 21. 1.1 half marathon, 10K and 5K. 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That's latest traffic. I'm Alexis Deary.
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1: It's slow going northbound on the 404 past the 407 to Major Mac, and again from Stokeville Side Road to Bloomington Side Road. Southbound on the 404, slow going from Finch to the 401. We have volume eastbound on the 407 through the 412. Once you get to Highway 12, everything looks pretty good. A little bit of a delay northbound on 48 as you make your way through Bloomington Side Road. Things are looking pretty good on the rest of the regional roads. Not spotting any issues on Durham Road 8 through Roseville. York-Durham line's in good shape. We do have some construction, Zephyr Road between Concession Roads 3 and 4, but things run well on Reach through Epson and over towards 12. Plan your dream wedding. 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That's the latest traffic. I'm Alexis Deary.
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2: From the Skywards News Center, I'm Raphael Torres. Uxbridge residents who need a little help with voting can get assistance at several locations in the community from October 13th through Election Day on October 26th. Voter assistance will be available at Town Hall and the Uxbridge Public Library, with additional evening services at the Goodwood and Zephyr Community Centers. If you haven't received your voter information letter or need help voting online, you can also call the voter helpline or email election@uxbridge.ca. Durham Region's Fall Battery Collection is coming up October 5th through 9th on your regular Green Bin Collection Day. Residents can put their used household batteries in a clear, sealed plastic bag and place it on top of their closed green bin. Remember, batteries should never go in the garbage or blue box, as they pose a serious fire risk. If you miss collection week, you can drop them off for free at a region waste management facility. Canada is extending travel and immigration restrictions linked to the Ebola outbreak for another 60 days, now through November 27th. The restriction is affecting not only Canadian travelers, but also visitors from Uganda, South Sudan, and Congo, while some foreign nationals who have recently been in those countries face travel or quarantine rules. Canadian citizens and permanent residents returning from the affected countries must also quarantine for 21 days. From the Skywards News Center, I'm Raphael Torres.
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4: Well, good afternoon, my friends. Markets gave back a little bit of ground while the AI theme got a reasonable bid. Interest rates remain front and center. The 30-year bond in the United States hitting 5.62% and the 10-year yield flirting with that 5.3 level, highest since 2007. Carnival Cruise better by 13%. Cruise operator reporting good quarterly results. 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Oracle debuting its Fusion Claw agentic application that quote-unquote combines AI reasoning with deterministic enterprise computation to enable highly complex work to be economically completed at scale. Did you get that? FICO giving back 26%. The Federal Housing Finance Agency director introducing changes to mortgage pricing. They're simplifying the mortgage pricing process, and of course that will weigh on the FICO score. At the close, TSX giving back 0.1% or 29 points. In New York, the Dow giving back 0.25% or 130 points. Tech-heavy NASDAQ down 0.1% or 22 points. The S&P 500 giving back 0.1% as well or 12 points. A Canadian dollar down 0.1% to close 70.5 US. From CG Wealth Management, I'm Wolfgang Klein.
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5: Overnight tonight, we cool down to a low of 10 with a few clouds. Tomorrow, mainly cloudy with a high of 22. Overnight, we have a low of 16 with cloudy skies. And Thursday, a high of 24 with a 30% chance of showers. Overnight, we have a low of 12 with a 40% chance of rain. And that's your Skywards weather. I'm Antonia Altabonte.
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0: in the skies. It's a bird. It's a plane. Well, no, actually, it's a helicopter, and it belongs to police. Good afternoon. It is the Afternoon Drive with Dan. Durham Regional Police officially taking the wraps off a brand new helicopter today. It is an Airbus H-125 for those who are really into helicopters. What it means, the bottom line for everyone, is it's going to provide some great service, not only here in Durham region, but across the province as well. It's part of a collaboration between a number of police forces, Durham region, Peel region, and Halton region, as well as Toronto Police Services. So this is where some funding came through from the province. And this helicopter, I mean, it will be stationed here in Durham region, is going to help with police officers who are trying to gather intelligence, also for any critical incidents that could be, you know, a bank robbery, something like that, or a missing person, or a major investigation, emergency responses, and also just some proactive policing initiatives. But it's another helicopter that is going to be in the air. It's pretty cool, the technology they now have on these things. It is going to be equipped with advanced law enforcement technology, and that includes thermal imaging, running away. There they are. They're over there. They've got a day-night camera system, real-time video transmission, so someone back at the station can see it, and a high internal searchlight, as well as some what they call advanced situational awareness tools. So it's going to support the officers who are on the ground. Got a feeling that they don't want us to know exactly everything that is on that helicopter, and that's why they're phrasing it that way. But they do say that this helicopter is going to help police in looking, for example, missing and vulnerable people. And with that thermal imaging, they may find them, because sometimes they're just off of the track. They can also track suspects and stolen vehicles and support any emergency responses that are needed. And the government of Ontario providing the funding, again, through the collaborative efforts of all those different police services. So it may not be long before you see Air 4 in the air.
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1: Hits 105.5 Traffic Update.
2: We have a stalled vehicle on the eastbound 401 express ramp to the northbound 404. Beyond that, you're going to find volume northbound on the 404 approaching the 407 to Major Mac, and again through Bloomington Side Road. Southbound on the 404 slows from Finch to the 401. Volume eastbound on the 407 through the 412. As well, you're going to find it slow going on Bloomington Side Road through the York-Durham line. Things are running well on Highway 12 as well as on 7A out to Port Perry, and no in-town problems in Uxbridge or Stouffville. 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That's the latest traffic. I'm Alexis Deary.
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Hey there, we are at it again. It is a Tuesday afternoon, the afternoon drive. We will not be in studio tomorrow, but we'll be spending time reflecting on Truth and Reconciliation Day and back at it again on Thursday. But just taking a look and looking at the crowd last night at the Uxbridge Arena, which was great to see for the mayoral and the regional councillors and also the school trustees. And a huge thank you to the folks at the Cosmos for putting this all to together and to putting it online as well so people could see it online. And it's up to everybody else to make sure that they are informed and ready to vote. So speaking of the township, to vote, you want to make sure that you are on that list, despite the fact that, you know, there have been some conversation

0: that same message. There's no requirement to register. 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
3: We still have those issues out there. The eastbound 401 Express ramp to the 404, a stalled vehicle. Beyond that, northbound on the 404 slows approaching the 407 to Major Mac, and again slows through Bloomington Side Road. Slow going southbound on the 404 from Finch to the 401. Volume eastbound of the 407 through the 412 out towards Highway 12. Slow going on Bloomington Side Road through the York-Durham line. The rest of the regional roads are in good shape. We do have some construction on Zephyr Road between Concession Roads 3 and 4. As well as on Lake Drive from Civic Center to South Drive in Jackson's Point. Ready to race? Register now for the Nutrients Oakville 21.1 Half Marathon 10K and 5K. 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That's the latest traffic. I'm Alexis Deary.
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2: We still have those issues out there. Eastbound on the 401, the express ramp to the 404, a stalled vehicle. Beyond that, you're going to find things look pretty good on the 404 northbound, just a bit of volume through Major Mac and again through Bloomington Side Road. Southbound of the 404 slows Finch to the 401. You'll find eastbound of the 407 slows through the 412 out towards Highway 12. 48's in great shape on your way up towards Georgina and across towards Highway 12. There's a bit of volume on the York-Durham line through Bloomington Side Road, but beyond that, the rest of the regional roads run well, and no in-town problems in Stouffville or Keswick. Insurance companies can deny your claim every step of the way. 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That's latest traffic. I'm Alexis Deary.
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3: From the Skywards News Center, I'm Raphael Torres. Uxbridge residents who need a little help with voting can get assistance at several locations in the community from October 13th through Election Day on October 26th. Voter assistance will be available at Town Hall and the Uxbridge Public Library, with additional evening services at the Goodwood and Zephyr Community Centers. If you haven't received your voter information letter or need help voting online, you can also call the voter helpline or email election@uxbridge.ca. Durham Region's Fall Battery Collection is coming up October 5th through 9th on your regular Green Bin Collection Day. Residents can put their used household batteries in a clear, sealed plastic bag and place it on top of their closed green bin. Remember, batteries should never go in the garbage or blue box, as they pose a serious fire risk. If you miss collection week, you can drop them off for free at a region waste management facility. Canada is extending travel and immigration restrictions linked to the Ebola outbreak for another 60 days, now through November 27th. The restriction is affecting not only Canadian travelers, but also visitors from Uganda, South Sudan, and Congo, while some foreign nationals who have recently been in those countries face travel or quarantine rules. Canadian citizens and permanent residents returning from the affected countries must also quarantine for 21 days. From the Skywards News Center, I'm Raphael Torres.
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5: Hello, good afternoon, my friends. Markets gave back a little bit of ground while the AI theme got a reasonable bid. Interest rates remain front and center. The 30-year bond in the United States hitting 5.62% and the 10-year yield flirting with that 5.3 level, highest since 2007. 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Oracle debuting its Fusion Claw agentic application that quote-unquote combines AI reasoning with deterministic enterprise computation to enable highly complex work to be economically completed at scale. Did you get that? FICO giving back 26%. The Federal Housing Finance Agency director introducing changes to mortgage pricing. They're simplifying the mortgage pricing process, and of course that will weigh on the FICO score. At the close, TSX giving back 0.1% or 29 points. In New York, the Dow giving back 0.25% or 130 points. Tech heavy NASDAQ down 0.1% or 22 points. The S&P 500 giving back 0.1% as well or 12 points. A Canadian dollar down 0.1% to close 70.5 US. 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
6: Overnight tonight, we cool down to a low of 10 with a few clouds. Tomorrow, mainly cloudy with a high of 22. Overnight, we have a low of 16 with cloudy skies. And Thursday, a high of 24 with a 30% chance of showers. Overnight, we have a low of 12 with a 40% chance of rain. And that's your Skywards weather. I'm Antonia Altabonte.
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2: Warning. 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

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Style has never seen that makes you wanna grab and hold and squeeze real tight. Who's gonna be the one to save you from yourself? When you wanna take a bite, please, oh baby, please, you beg, you want, you say, you got to get some. Caught up in the charm that I laid on thinking now there's nowhere to run. Just another fish to bit the worm on a hook of my line. Yeah, I keep many females longing for a chance to win my heart with SCX and plenty.